0: Interior crews reporting nothing. Maintenance is saying they may have been working on the alarm. We're getting.
1: Sorry. 329, sure. You can continue non-emergency. Recommend.

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1: Copy, 261 remaining on scene, all their units are in 20 to 10.

0: trouble with the system here. They're going to be contacting the have a tech come out and service it. I'll fire units back.
1: Copy all units back in. 20.

first responder, Kelly Zero, 219 Elfenwald Road, Taylor, for a 72-year-old female, not conscious. Fell on the stairs, now breathing heavy, all the way 261 QRS, respond North EMS.

0: We're 601. Morning 601, somebody call.
1: Yeah, it's 614. I talked to the band leader for Woodland Hills. He wants everything, the band members and all their stuff, behind the grandstand here through the gate, and he'll need some help with clearing all this out of the way.
0: Copy. We'll meet him in the back and take care of it. Is he going to do it right after halftime?
1: Yeah, 10-4. As soon as our team is up out there, our band.
0: Copy. I'll head out. We'll get it. See what happens.
1: Yeah, I'm done. Heading that way now.

Toronto, E0 452 Woodland Road in Ross Township. 37-year-old male, he's choking on food. 47 QRS, respond North Amherst at 2116.

detail E0 at a 525 local license quickly for a 32-year-old female seizure. 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

0: 7 engine from County Woodland and Raleigh Court don't intersect. 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

or a crash with hazards, Perry's Lab at Cemetery Lane, Ross Township, station 252-297 for your engines. Rescue 40, 254 Fire Police, respond North Fire 3, 2147.

Hotel, E0, Springdale High School, 401 Butler Street in Springdale Borough for a 15-year-old who collapsed in the middle of the turf on the field. Currently conscious and breathing. 2 QRS, respond North EMS. 2149.

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1: Good.
0: The crash is going to be on the northbound on-ramp. Heavy damage to the vehicles.

0: County, 10 out of 7 truck.
1: Okay.
0: Paramedic, no need for fire. Put everyone back.
1: All units alerted for the crash. Perrysville Avenue, Cemetery, Ross Township. Fire from disregard 2152.
2: Right. 252, engine received, backing.

for a two-vehicle crash and an injuries. McNair Road, the Peebles Road ramp, Ross Township, 247, Ross Fire Police, North Fire 3, response to 2155.

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first responder vehicles here in the area of the Storch 100 Hafner Ave, and a 25-year-old male passed out, believed to be breathing. 1-9 QRS, North EMS, responded

County from 149. An officer to our station. 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

0: 6122 Chief Officer. 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
0: Okay, copy.

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0: 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One vehicle, still on the roadway. 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

Responder Detail E1, Agent Harmer, Room 5, 2501 Fort Ridge, Harmer Township, 70-year-old female, high heart rate, 15, North EMS, 2318.

vehicle on fire off 28 southbound ramp at the 40th Street Bridge, Millville, 191-260. North Fire 3 response 2231.

Police are on scene now. The vehicle was smacking. It's no longer smacking. They're stating that fire can disregard the

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1: Copy.
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0: 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That's the Humvee responding.
1: 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Police are on scene. 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
1: County 5 unit 1's responding.
0: Okay.

0: County District for assessment.
1: Yes.
0: On scene, one vehicle, heavy damage off the end of the woods, almost under the crib. I do have a pole involved and wires down. I'll give you a further update here in a second.
1: Copy, 262, assist down scene, single vehicle, nearly into the creek. Heavy damage, with wires down, 2359.
0: County, negative entrapment.
1: Copy, negative entrapment.

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1: 262 Chuck, I copy in route 262 assistant, get out of that pole.
0: 29149. The pole is completely sheared off and being held up by the wires.
1: Gracie, does that take Kane down there?
0: Affirmative.

0: 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We'll need buffer containment.
1: 262 assisting you or walk down.
0: Yeah, I was telling a truck to stop short in front of the Boyd Automotive.

0: Second to command. At this moment, the occupant is denying EMS. He's possibly intoxicated. If you want to keep on coming.
1: Copy. County 1701, on the fire channel. We copy that direct.
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0: 9329,
1: this is the ones in route. 329, suspect. 25, did I hear
0: your responding back number? They got their own crash. CO arm, no symptoms, 146 North Drive, Fox Chapel, 157 second activation, no response, North Fire 3 at 0003.

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1: One.

0: 262 assistance from 7CN01 staging instructions.
1: You guys are good about there. Just be careful of that wire that's down. The occupant standing over here with the police.
0: Alright, copy that. We're going to back up and then give you a hold of full clearance, and then we'll walk over to you.
1: Works for me.
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3: I copy PD saying no need for fire. Good, but all fire inspect service.
2: All 329 units alerted for the crime. 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

0: 182, County.
1: Good, County.
0: All right, the resident told the alarm company that was a false alarm, but it's a CO alarm. And then EMS was on scene. They confirmed no ill effects and cleared. Not sure if you want to proceed in or clear as well.
2: Okay, it was a CO alarm with no ill effects. We're heading up that way already.
0: Copy. Yeah, EMS stated it appeared to be a false alarm, but no one's been inside with a meter yet.
2: Okay, we're heading up. Thanks.

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1: Copy.

0: 262 assistance instructions. 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
1: Yeah, tell him if he wants to turn around, avoid, and back in, it'll be easier for him. Right up to where the police car is.

Spotter Detail, number 182 Pinecrest Drive, Ross Township, 3-year-old male, possible seizure. 247 QRS, North MS, 0033.

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0: 202 Peoples is en route.
1: Okay, Connie. Yeah, the house is under construction. He's by himself, no ill effects. Like I said, this meter is going in the alarm again.
0: Copy.
1: Got it, thanks, Chris. Fire units will be clear. Scene's being turned over to police. Fire, police are going to remain on scene until they're cleared by police units.

County, North Rock, ma'am. We will be back in. The resident will be waiting to arrive with people's gas.

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North Fire 3 response, 0059.

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century.

0: zero readings in the basement as well. 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
1: We're looking at it now. 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
0: Okay, I'd just like to confirm a date. 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

Lincoln Avenue, Command County. 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

first responder dial E1 to the intersection of Hazel Lane and Ohio River Boulevard in Edgeworth for a 30-year-old male having an asthma attack. And 258 QRS, respond on West East 124.

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0: Comcast notification for 311 Cornell, their service line. Cable only was down across the yard. We cleaned it up. Trees down across the roadway. Police are going to remain for DPW. We're clear.
1: Received. PD remaining on scene. Fire department clear. 546.
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Unknown age male, possible suicide by hanging, unknown SC cure, reported to be not breathing. 228 QRS Station Police.

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first responder D-E-108, Energy Lane in Ross Township for a 92-year-old female that seems disoriented and headache. 47 QRS, respond on North EMS, 10-08.

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0: Alarm company is back on the line to cancel.
1: That's great. You can hold all units in station. I'm almost on scene over.
0: All units responding to home to 8630 Duncan Avenue and McKinless for 186 Deputy. 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

Police requesting fire units to the scene. Goes down a roadway due to concrete on the road. 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

0: 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Thomas is from one of their trucks. 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
2: 148 Chief 220 Deputy, I'm texting you. 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
0: Copy that.

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0: You can update PennDOT with another location, 55, it's going to be 65 in Hazelwood Avenue. Sizable still there, too.
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1: 148, Chief.
0: And they're working on a traffic advisory for 65 at Hazelwood to shut it down. And Wine Concrete has a rep on scene. They'll be, have a crew here in about 10 minutes to start cleaning.

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1: Chief, rescue 1118.
0: County 258, Chief. Are you looking around?
1: 258, Chief. On scene 1118.
0: County, out of two vehicles southbound. Still got one inside. I'll give you an update in a minute. Rescue from command. Come down boundary 65. Take a position by myself. County, I'm going to have all of southbound closed at this time.
1: Two vehicle southbound, one still inside, all southbound lanes closed, 1119.

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1: County 258 Rescue LC.
2: 258 Rescue on scene 1120.

0: of the resources on scene. We have northbound 111, southbound is going to be completely shut down.
1: Is that okay with resources? 1121.

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C28 QRS, emergency response, located.

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0: Gonna chalk it up as a faulty meter, go ahead and put 17.
1: It's 175 back to you. It's out, go one.

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1: Go ahead.
0: I'm coming back on it. There's some sort of electronic acknowledgement from individual unknown if they're on site or did not request any sort of cancellation.
1: Copy that.

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1: Good.
0: I'm on site here. There's audible alarms going on.
1: Yeah, I'm pulling up right now.

0: 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I'm on scene, three-story residential. 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
0: Big question from Chief. 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

0: 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Right above apartment 201.
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0: County 250. Probably on the scene, two-story residence. Nothing. Three sides, all of it.
1: Copy, 250 Chief on scene, two-story residence, evidence, three sides. Delta investigate, 13.

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0: Mountain Street Command County. 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
3: 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Yeah, the alarm company spoke with the key holder, but they didn't get the code.
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First responder detail on 1673 Big Creek Road, Bell Acres. 32-year-old felt the back and ankle injury. 307-309 West EMS response 14.

with reported injuries, one vehicle, 4469 Ohio River Boulevard, the Valvoline, Bellevue, 148 Glenn Edgery, North Fire response at 1490.

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148, 12, 3, 4, 9, 3, 4, 9, 3, 4, 9, 3, 4, 9, 3, 4, 9, 3, 4, 9, 3, 4, 9, 3, 4, 9, 3, 4, 9, 3, 4, 9, 3, 4, 9, 3, 4, 9, 3, 4, 9, 3, 4, 9, 3, 4, 9, 3, 4, 9, 3, 4, 9, 3, 4, 9, 3, 4, 9, 3, 4, 9, 3, 4, 9, 3, 4, 9, 3, 4, 9, 3, 4, 9, 3, 4, 9, 3, 4, 9, 3, 4, 9, 3, 4, 9, 3, 4, 9, 3, 4, 9, 3, 4, 9, 3, 4, 9, 3, 4, 9, 3, 4, 9, 3, 4, 9, 3, 4, 9, 3, 4, 9, 3, 4, 9, 3, 4, 9, 3, 4, 9, 3, 4, 9, 3,

spotter detail is here at the late Corporal Patrick Kennedy Memorial Field. 8022 High River Boulevard, Hemsworth, for an umpire that just collapsed. And then, reading 148 West EMS response, 1422.

0: rescue. 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
0: Yeah, we'll shut it down if you guys want to clear.
1: I copy.

County, LRB Command. We're okay on scene here. Vehicle without a lane of travel, hanging out for the medics.

0: All units on the channel. The National Weather Service in Pittsburgh has issued a severe thunderstorm warning until 1600. Again, all units on the channel. The National Weather Service in Pittsburgh has issued a severe thunderstorm warning until 1600. Communications clear 1504.
1: Where is it?

for a gas leak detector activation in the residence number 412 Lee Avenue, Ross Township. Engine company is 248-253. Truck 297 along with the fire police. North Fire 3 response at 1507.

0: Avenue. They're stating the detector is coming from the kitchen. 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
0: All units alerted, 412 Lee Avenue, Ross Township, holding at company 248. 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

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Go ahead, blocker on the other side of the ambulance. Rescue right behind me.

Reports on the channel. National Weather Service in Pittsburgh has issued a flash flood warning until 1845. 10 units on the channel. And National Weather Service in Pittsburgh has issued a flash flood warning until 1845. Communications cleared 1527.

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0: Hazard mitigated vehicles are off the roadway, fire's back.
1: Alright, fire clear 1545.

1140 Shawnee Drive, Indiana Township. 80-year-old, but so, what is it, be dizzy? 85 TRS North EMS response.

Allegheny County Fire Communications on the air requesting Allegheny County Swiftwater Teams 111, 149, 281 on standby. Again, Allegheny County Swiftwater Teams 111, 149, 281 requested to be on standby at this time, 1623.

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0: Yes, for 60.

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far

disregard the tense. 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

Ross Thompson, 64, attempted suicide. 48, stage for police, not secure, 1630, North MS response.

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0: Thanks.

0: 111 WKI, you said southbound, correct?
1: Yeah, southbound, looks like two vehicles.

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0: put 187 deputy in the area. I'll see if I can find the caller.
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0: 187,
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1: Copy.
0: 187 deputy from 88 assistant. Halfway up Old Perry, parallel with the store, there is a tree limb on a wire. It is low hanging.

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Yeah, storage unit. 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Put on electric wire.

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0: Roger.
1: Come up over here, these storage units.

0: County, 187 Deputy. Hey, can you contact Penn Power? They have a broken support pole. It's pole number 127-546.
1: Is it 1427-546?
0: That's correct.

0: have an exact address, but it's nowhere near 9868. It's directly from the storage unit up on Old Kirk Highway.
1: All right, I call.
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0: Old Perry Community Good.
1: Hey, PD is closing the road at Wheel Trail and probably at the storage unit entrance. This branch is hanging on a wire, or this tree is hanging on a wire, and Penn Power is going to have to remedy the situation on their own. Not sure what's going to happen with the pool whenever we cut the tree. So if you can get them to respond ASAP to this location. I believe it's 9987 Old Perry Highway.
0: Yeah, they have it, and it's on their list. They'll respond if they can.
1: Hey, copy that. It's just a barricade to get here to close the road, and the, we'll clear the scene.

28 assistant, 27 assistant. Come in. Jack, is that a vehicle box? Negative. Copy. Looks like came up to the storage unit.

0: Chief 186. Or sorry, 188.
1: Good.
0: Drive, they're going to put the barricades at the entrance to the self-storage.

County, Old Ferry Command. He is out with the barricades. You can put all fire units back in service. Command will be terminated.

all units on the fire channels. The National Weather Service in Pittsburgh has issued a flood warning for southeast Allegheny County until 2200 hours. Again, all units, the National Weather Service in Pittsburgh has issued a flood warning for southeast Allegheny County until 2200 hours. Allegheny County Communications, clear 1904.